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That's O-N-S Junior Market. The address is 1934 East Anaheim. All the windows are busted out, and it's like a free-for-all here, and the owner should be to come down here and see if he can secure his business.

0: This is the Mojo Hand, the Louisiana Voodoo Charm, the Winning Boy's Magic. They say there's only one last true mojo left in the world. Take it, Lightning. Take it and go up there and do your stuff. I'm giving you all the magic I got.
1: What shall I do? Then you can call.
2: Who's next up there?
1: On your mother.
2: Who's coming on up? Who's gonna get their head?

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Who sent you here? Can't talk, little man? 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